and running wild turns volatile. 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

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I've been driving in LA, and the world feels too big.

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We're bound to break in my head.